0: Tammy Nielsen on New Zealand's iHeart Country, and huge news about Tammy that came direct to us this morning from Nashville, from the Country Music Association.
1: 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Actually there in Nashville.
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0: Yeah, really excited about this one. The Jeff Walker Global Country Artist Award. Nominees were announced this morning by the Country Music Association, recognising outstanding achievements by a country music artist from an international market. So the finalists are Wade Forster from Australia, Gareth from the UK, James Johnston from Australia, and our very own Tammy Nielsen from New Zealand are among the finalists there, and I'm sure Tammy's going to snag this one. Can't wait. You could be there in Nashville watching Tammy take this prize home at the 60th CMA Awards. The next keyword is coming up at 2 o'clock and again at 5 o'clock this afternoon. When you hear it, just text the keyword that you hear back to us, 2686. But isn't that amazing? Congratulations, Tammy Nielsen, being a nominee for the Jeff Walker Global Country Artist Award. That is amazing. The other nominees will be announced next Friday here on iHeart Country, the Washboard Union.

0: best country plays here. I Heart Country. Kane Brown. Woman. Talking about girls, but I got a woman. Ella Langley. Shoes in Texas.
1: She's from Texas, I can tell.
0: Shane Proffitt. Long live country. Country, it's what we do. I Heart Country.
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0: 10 albums into his career, Chris Young is making a statement that he's not done yet with the title track, I Didn't Come Here to Leave.
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And that's when I realized that she was every cowboy's dream come true.

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0: 38 years. 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
1: 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And for me, Alzheimer's isn't a radio ad. It's a disease my mum is battling. So rather than writing an ad, I thought I'd share a memory. I remember Mum would light up as she showed visitors our family photos. Now those photos are on the wall of her care home. Recently, I pointed to a photo of me and I asked if she remembered who it was. She looked so confused, like I was pointing at a complete stranger. Strange what we remember and heartbreaking what we forget. Let's remember, September is Alzheimer's Awareness Month.
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0: 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In Nashville.
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11: 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I remember mum always had jelly beans in her handbag. I went to visit her recently and offered her a jelly bean, just like she had done 1,000 times for me. I watched her hold it in her hand, and I remember hoping that one little jelly bean might bring back one little memory, just for one little moment. 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
4: 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And where it might end up. With the New Zealand Herald. 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
2: 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I love country music.
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0: A parent's letter to the city that'll one day take their kid away. And Scott says he was that kid, leaving Louisiana for Nashville. 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
7: Normally I write ads for businesses, for brands, but this one is for my mum. Well, technically it's for Alzheimer's Awareness Month, but for me, it's about my mum. Because Alzheimer's is a disease she's battling. So rather than writing an ad, I thought I'd share a memory. I remember how much mum loved it when my sister or I called. She loved hearing our voices. She loved feeling connected to us. The other day my dad passed her the phone so I could say hello. She didn't recognise my voice. So, Mum, if you're listening, hi. It's me, Glenn, your son. I miss you. Let's remember,

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0: Matthew collaboration for All My Exes. And of course, we've got a full hour of music from women only. 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
2: Usually, I know exactly what to write for a radio ad. But this time, I don't. Because this ad is for Alzheimer's Awareness Month. And for me, Alzheimer's isn't a radio ad. It's a disease my mum is battling. So rather than writing an ad, I thought I'd share a memory. I remember watching sport with my mum. She had her favourite teams, her favourite players, and she'd loudly cheer them on. The other day I put the rugby on. The crowd was loud. The commentators were loud. But my mum? My mum stayed silent. I've never heard silence so loud. Let's remember, September is Alzheimer's Awareness Month.
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Star of the Week. Bring the family together, settle in, and enjoy legendary Lone Star ribs this Father's Day. Home country. This week, Vincent Mason, currently dating Stella Lefty, with What You Want, exploring the complicated push and pull of a relationship that refuses to fully let go.

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Rosie Tees, and this is my new song, Home, here on iHeart Country NZ. It's about realizing you've drifted too far from who you are, but knowing that you'll find your way back because you know where you come from.

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1: He's a ranch hand in a pinch, man. 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
9: 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I remember when my mum became a nana. 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I remember the fear in her eyes because she thought strangers were in her room. And if I'm honest, I fear it happening to me. Let's remember, September is Alzheimer's Awareness Month.
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0: Capital city, capital country. Miki are a brother-sister duo from Wellington with a Pacific twist on the country music they grew up on.
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8: When beer pong was considered irresponsible by those who wear pyjamas to bed, the Alternative Commentary Collective teamed up and rebranded it Kiwi Pong. 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
0: Rishon with his brother Jacob, a slow burn next to the anthems he filled Spark Arena with back in March.
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5: Usually I know exactly what to write for a radio ad. But this time, I don't. Because this ad is for Alzheimer's Awareness Month. And for me, Alzheimer's isn't a radio ad. It's a disease my mum is battling. So rather than writing an ad, I thought I'd share a memory. I remember watching sport with my mum. She had her favourite teams, her favourite players, and she'd loudly cheer them on. The other day I put the rugby on. The crowd was loud. The commentators were loud. But my mum stayed silent. I've never heard silence so loud. Let's remember, September is Alzheimer's Awareness Month.
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6: In this update, the Wellington City Missions still strongly opposed to proposed move-on orders, despite suggested changes. The bill would allow police to move on beggars, rough sleepers or people acting disorderly from a public place. The Justice Committee's recommending changes like lifting the age the orders could apply from 14 to 18. Acting City Missioner Pip Ray says including rough sleepers is an unnecessary clause that won't do anything to address disorderly behaviour. And Auckland councillors determined for the fast-track approved Northwest Busway to get the funding needed to become reality. The $4.9 billion project would include an 18-kilometre rapid transit corridor from Brigham Creek to the city centre. Waitakere councillor Shane Henderson says now all that's left is the money.
7: We'd be looking for investment from the Land Transport Fund, and we're hoping the government commits to that project. Recent calls to cut parts of that budget I think would be really unwelcome.
6: That's news. Two sports now, and the Rabbitohs have bounded away to a 50-20 win over a second-string Roosters side to wrap up sixth spot in League's NRL. The Roosters will finish fourth behind the Dolphins, who came from behind at halftime for a 24-20 victory over the Titans on the Gold Coast. Tim Price on Falco is the best of the seven New Zealand equestrian entries after the dressage phase at the five-star Burley horse trials in England. The combination recorded 30.5 penalties to be just 1 point back from the lead. Price is also sixth on his other mount, Global Quest, heading into the cross-country overnight tonight. Women's top seed Aryna Sabalenka has advanced to the fourth round at tennis's US Open in straight sets. Hawke's Bay's perfect season in rugby's NPC continues after a come-from-behind 35-24 win over Otago in Napier. It's sport. I'm Kalia Strong.
8: Cloudy skies and a few showers, briefly heavy, then clearing tonight. We've got nor'westers, a low of 11. Tomorrow mainly fine, but chance of a shower and a high of 17.

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0: parents' letter to the city that'll one day take their kid away. And Scott says he was that kid, leaving Louisiana for Nashville. Dylan Scott, Dear Big City.
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11: In this update, the Wellington City Mission's being left with more questions, even after tweaks to proposed move-on order legislation. The bill will let police order people out of public places for rough sleeping, begging and disorderly behaviour. The Justice Committee suggested changes including lifting the minimum age from 14 to 18. Acting City Missioner Pip Ray says they told the committee people shouldn't be punished for simply rough sleeping and this should have been tweaked.
12: If somebody was rough sleeping and they were threatening or causing antisocial behaviour, the move-on orders would still apply to them.
11: Reform UK leader Nigel Farage says Britain could face a general election as early as March next year. Addressing the party's conference in Birmingham, Farage believes the right-wing party is ready to win power. Farage believes the government will be forced to call an early vote in spring as pressure builds on the economy and financial markets. That's news. To sports, and third seed Jessica Pegula has survived a slow start to win her third round match at tennis's US Open. The American's been blown away in the first set before bouncing back to seal a 1-6, 6-4, 6-3 victory over two-time quarterfinalist Leila Fernandez. Pegula advances to round four alongside top seed Aryna Sabalenka, who recorded another straight sets win. Belgian cyclist Wout van Aert has claimed a fourth career stage win at the Tour of Spain. He's sprinted away to take out stage 13 of this year's edition. The Rabbitohs have wrapped up sixth spot for the NRL finals with a 50-20 thrashing of a second-string Roosters side in Sydney. The Roosters finished fourth behind the Dolphins, who came from behind at half-time for a 24-20 victory over the Titans on the Gold Coast. That's sport, I'm Kalia Strong.
13: Cloudy skies and a few showers, briefly heavy, then clearing tonight. We've got nor'westers, a low of 11. Tomorrow mainly fine, but chance of a shower and a high of 17.
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from the rat race. Pour a little heaven on ice. Pick it back up on Monday, today I'm gonna testify. The Lord's been talking through the weather, a Sunday sermon in a sundown sky. 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
9: Know what's happening. 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And where it might end up. With the New Zealand Herald. 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Journalism you can trust to cover all sides of the story. 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
10: In this update, an earthquake has rattled residents in the lower North Island this morning. A 4.9 magnitude quake struck 20 kilometres northwest of Paraparaumu just after 6:30. Thousands in the lower North Island reported feeling it, including NZ Herald journalist in Lower Hutt, Melissa Nightingale. She says she was trying to enjoy a Saturday morning sleep-in when the quake hit.
11: I just felt myself woken up by this like sharp shaking that picked up in intensity and was rattling for maybe 20 seconds.
10: Emergency crews are investigating a suspicious overnight fire at an historic cafe in Northland. A fire and emergency spokesperson says they believe the blaze was at the Honey House Cafe on Kirikiri Road. Three trucks were sent to extinguish the fire just after 11:30 last night. No one is injured and a fire investigator will return to the scene later this morning. That's news. Two sports, and the All Blacks have wrapped preparations for the third test against South Africa in Soweto in wet conditions. While the worst of the weather has passed before captain's run, thunder, lightning, wind and torrential rain battered Johannesburg in the early part of the afternoon. Captain Adi Savia says it was quite refreshing.
12: Yeah, it was actually. Yeah, it was. You know, it's nice getting that Wellington-type breeze in the lungs, so it was good.
10: Meanwhile, Hawke's Bay perfect NPC season continues after a come-from-behind 35-24 win over Otago and Napier. Women's top seed Aryna Sabalenka and third seed Jessica Pegula have both won through to the fourth round at tennis's US Open. Men's second seed Carlos Alcaraz is currently on centre court. Tim Price and Mount Falco are third after the dressage phase at the five-star Burley Horse Trials in England. That's sport. I'm Kalia Strong.
13: Cloudy skies and a few showers, briefly heavy, then clearing tonight. We've got

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13: In this update, a magnitude 4.9 earthquake has rattled the lower North Island this morning. The quake struck about 30 kilometres northwest of Paraparaumu at 6:34 at a depth of 29 kilometres. Almost 22,000 people reported feeling it, including Wellington's Deputy Mayor Ben McNulty, who described it as a significant jolt. The Wellington City Mission says its main concern hasn't been addressed and suggested changes to move-on orders. The proposed bill would allow police to move on beggars, rough sleepers, or people acting disorderly from a public place. The Justice Committee's recommending changes, like lifting the age the orders could apply from 14 to 18. Acting City Missioner Pip Ray says they went into the Select Committee process opposed, and that's still the case, as rough sleepers are still included.
14: This is an unnecessary clause in the bill that won't do anything for antisocial or disruptive behaviour.
13: That's news. To sports, and All Blacks skipper Ali Savi is painting clearly his expectations for tomorrow's third test against South Africa in Soweto. It's 1-1 with a quasi-series victory up for grabs, given the team's move to Baltimore for the fourth

0: and final test.
1: If we do lose, you can't win the series. The best case is a draw, so we need to win. We understand, as an All Black, we're always wanting to win. We don't want to go any less, so we've done everything we can this week to prepare.
0: A full 80 minutes for a Rabbitohs star has capped their successful last outing of the NRL regular season. Centre Latrell Mitchell featured prominently in South Sydney's 50-20 win over a second-string Roosters side, having come off the bench in his return from injury last week. Mercedes driver George Russell set the fastest practice lap on day one of Formula One's Italian Grand Prix. Liam Lawson was fourth fastest in opening practice and 12th in practice two. That's sport. I'm Kalia Strong.
2: Cloudy skies and a few showers, briefly heavy, then clearing tonight. We've got nor'westers, a low of 11. Tomorrow mainly fine, but chance of a shower and a high of 17.
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0: celebrating 38 years. 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

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Bring the family together, settle in, and enjoy legendary Lone Star ribs this Father's Day. Home country. This week, Vincent Mason, currently dating Stella Lefty, with What You Want, exploring the complicated push and pull of a relationship that refuses to fully let go.

0: best country plays here. I Had Country. 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
1: She's from Texas, I can tell.
0: Shane Proffitt. Long Live Country. Country, it's what we do. I Heart Country.
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0: Capital city, capital country. Miki are a brother-sister duo from Wellington with a Pacific twist on the country music they grew up on.
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0: Country and Frontier Touring present Kip Moore on his Reason to Believe Up Close Tour. 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

horseback. 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